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1: 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
3: Every day I fill up on gas, I fill up a big, massive, pickup truck, and then I have a lot of small, lawn equipment, and it takes around $200 to fill that up.Gas has went up tremendously in just the last year alone.
4: In Houston, where we have so much oil being refined and produced, we are intimately connected to this system, and you can't pretend here that you're not directly connected to what's going on across the world. You see it, you smell it in the air. You drive down past the refineries, and it's everywhere.
2: 燃油、化肥等价格的上涨对美国农民的影响十分显著。
5: It's no different than it was in 2006 and 7. Gas prices were out the roof.
2: 洛维说，他仍旧维持售价不变，自行承担成本上涨带来的压力。据英国金融时报报道，美国中西部的玉米和大豆种植户表示，他们正面临40年来最严重的危机。美国农会联合会预计，伊朗战事引发柴油和化肥价格上涨及持续干旱三重冲击，在缺乏政府援助的情况下，今年种植玉米等9种主要作物的农民将亏损310亿美元，2027年亏损将进一步扩大至320亿美元。美国民众对伊朗战事的支持率持续走低，有民众表示他们付出了巨大的经济代价，但是美国并没有获得任何好处。
6: Clearly it's not working. It's costing all the people of the United States lots of money. It's not getting any results that are good for our country.
0: 针对日前美国官员对加拿大及其军队发表的侮辱性言论，当地时间9月1号，加拿大总理卡尼表示，这样的言论无助于解决加拿大和美国的贸易争端。卡尼敦促美方停止这种毫无意义的做法，更加认真地对待贸易谈判。
7: And when the Americans stop doing memes, stop throwing shade, stop trying to be tough.And start being serious about having those discussions. We can have those discussions, but it's not constructive.
8: 卡尼表示，美国企图通过贸易协议让加拿大产业沦为美国的附属。加拿大绝不会接受这样的贸易协议。
7: The attitude of the United States in these discussions and subsequently has been one that four Canadian industries either.Would be subsidiaries effectively of the United States industries, or would put in place terms where those industries would be gradually wound down in Canada. And we're not going to, of course, we're not going to accept those terms. And plus, Canada is a sovereign state. We strike free.

0: 与此同时，能源价格上涨推高美国的通货膨胀。
1: Every day I fill up on gas, I fill up a big, massive, pickup truck, and then I have a lot of small, lawn equipment, and it takes around $200 to fill that up. Gas has went up tremendously in just the last year alone.
2: In Houston, where we have so much oil being refined and produced, we are intimately connected to this.

0: Nature gave her trees and fruit and vegetables and flowers and said thank you.
1: 塞考斯表示，此行到达的每个中国城市都非常漂亮。中国在高速发展的同时，又兼顾传统文化的保护，这让他深受感触。
0: But you have already moved into the 22nd century in both technology, art, the beauty of your cities, and education. This trip shows me that China did move into the future, but you did not forget your past.You move together.
1: 塞考斯深情地表示，他是一个热爱中国的普通美国人。他希望中美两国人民多来往、多交流，续写两国人民友好故事。
0: I just hope there is another chapter, and I hope I live longer. But remember, I came back home today, but I left a part of my heart in China.
2: 2026年暑期，全国文旅市场交出亮眼答卷，出入境旅游热度持续高涨，叠加免签等便利政策，多地口岸出入境客流创新高。其中8月11号上海口岸单日出入境人员近 16.2 万人次，创今年以来单日客流新高。随着入境游持续升温，外国游客的玩法也在悄然升级，从打卡观光转向沉浸式多元化的深度文旅体验。
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4: Shanghai for the first time, and we thought that it would be a great place for a family tourism with a child. So our plan is about to visit some like more places for kids and of course to see Chinese culture.
5: Really liked it. I wasn't fishing, so now I wanted to try new cities.And we really like the visa-free. 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
3: 入境通关后，不少外国游客的第一站便直奔上海豫园。在豫园非遗一条街上，篆刻、剪纸、缠花、中国结等非遗手作摊位前人气十足。
6: A fan for a gift for my daughter because of the picture. 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The gardens are beautiful.
7: 六月下旬以来，一直到现在，海外客群的人次接近400万，越来越多的海外客群，其实更多的是从这个观光游变成了文化游。
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8: I was looking for it in the internet, and then.Everybody recommended, and here we have a lot of varieties, and the price is very, very, very good for us. I think the quality is good.
9: 一个小时，我觉得非常快。
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11: China robots.Creativity, you know, I was like, blows my mind.
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3: 数据显示，7月1号至8月31号，上海边检机关累计查验出入境旅客727万人次，日均出入境旅客达11.7万人次。
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